gives the satisfaction asking how you're doing now. How's the castle built of people you pretend to care about? Just what you wanted. Look at you, cool guy, you got it. I see the parties and diamonds.

0: Música boa, música de verão no arranque desta emissão do Circuito Interno de sábado 27 de junho. Muito boa tarde, sejam então bem-vindos a esta emissão comigo, Paulo da Rocha Teixeira, também perto do sinal das 3 da tarde.
1: You know, I really think this is a funny thing, but if all the people that took acid, you know, when the people that I know that have taken acid, we can look out at the other people that haven't. And they can tell us we're crazy, and we can say, well, you haven't seen anything yet. Because there are things that are more

standing in the quicksand with a smiling face. I don't mean to bother. I wouldn't want to ask no one to take my place. Who would take the offer?

尘，losing light I'm missing my same old us before we learned our truth too late